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1: Go ahead.
0: 6106, car versus deer, I-55 southbound, mile post 99. I-55 southbound, mile post 99, it's a white Mazda SUV, unknown if it's drivable, call me to Sigmund County.

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0: 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Is this owner request?
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0: 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On a gray Chevy pickup, one D Boy V Victor L Lincoln. 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One B V L O H V Boy truck plate.

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0: 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I can respond to that alarm if that's the one down at Florence.
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2: 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I will be en route to the pound.
3: 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Out of Thayer, Illinois, on a white 2018 Nissan sedan.

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0: North Memorial Chestnut, Memorial and Chestnut, Illinois, E. Edward D. David, 89489. 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White Nissan sedan, two occupants.
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0: Last name, McCollar, Mary, Charles, Charles, Ocean, Lincoln, Lincoln, Ocean, Robert, first name, Devlin, David, Edward, Victor, Lincoln, Ida, Nora, middle, K, King, male, 212-99-021299. Nigel, Nora, Ida, George, Edward, Lincoln, middle T, Tom, male, 123-81, 012381. Lincoln, Adam, first name Nigel, Nora, Ida, George, Edward, Lincoln, middle T, Tom.

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1: 10-4, and they will extradite?
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0: Springs at 680, 1041. The 680, 10-4, patrol Sigmund Morgan Scott. Six 10-4, patrol Sigmund Menard Logan.
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Respond on Alpha, timeout 2112.

40 minutes out. 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

0: 7 information. Six seven, due to staffing and radio, the detail will be on 6A with patrol tonight.
1: Pike County, 473.
2: 473, go ahead.
1: Today, subject was lodged on 99. Also, a written warning for stop sign violation, citation for possession of cannabis to the driver. Code 1, white.
2: 10-4.

0: Pike County Ambulance, Pleasant Hill, Spring Creek, Michael. Please respond to 160 South Pine Street. 160 South Pine Street, Nebo. I have a 55-year-old male. Has run on psychiatric medications. Would like to be transported to the hospital for a psych eval. Conscious and alert. No weapons present. We'll be waiting outside for EMS. Respond on Bravo. Come out. 2148.
1: 33223. 3216, we're in route.
0: 3216, 10-4.
2: Nate, out of Pleasant Hill, Illinois, on a gray 2014 Chevrolet Terriel.
1: 10-4-8, see if you can find 27 status.
2: 10-4, standby. 476 Pike County, I just dispatched you a disturbance over at 601 North Monroe Street here in town. RP states that their daughter keeps calling her saying that the neighbors are shooting fireworks at their house. RP is out of state and the daughter is watching the house and her siblings and would like an officer to check it out and check on her kids.
0: I have a 55-year-old male, has run out of psychiatric medications. Would like to be transported to the hospital for a psych eval. Conscious and alert. No weapons present. We'll be waiting outside for EMS. Respond on Bravo. Come out. 2148.

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1: 473, 10-4.
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0: 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Lennox. MacArthur and Lennox, red 4F-16.
1: And Randall, he's blessing up. 16-10-4, interrupt the blessing.

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1: Pike will be 10-8. Can you contact RP and let her know that it was the neighbor setting them off?
2: 15-4, B-Track 5050, B-Boy, expired 6-2012, 92-4 pickup.
0: 4, stated it was the neighbors.

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They advised that there was an open line, 911. They could hear cars going by or attempting to call them back.

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0: 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Going to be Colorado.

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0: 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David David, Lincoln, William over Sam. 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
2: 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In the 1200 block of West Isles, the subject outside a residence with a golf club. They do have three units in there.
3: 25. Club. He's going to be at the Isles just behind the auto parts store here.
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Pike 476 1027. By name, out of Illinois, last name Lemons, Lincoln Edward Mary Ocean Nora Sam, first name Dawson, David Adam William Sam Edward Nora, two middle initials C David H Henry. Date of birth is 9/8/2000, male code 1.

0: 6 by County, 1028 David Dagobit, Lincoln, William Over Sam, showing valid to Dawson Lemons out of Pittsfield, gray 2025 Kia sedan. 1027 showing valid on clear to the driver, no stops, no convictions, last 12, active FOID, active CCW.
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0: 5473, 1027th in Missouri. Mustham Rainey, Robert Adam Nor, Edward Young, First Imperial, Adam Robert, Ida Edward Lincoln, Middle Ellington, female, date of birth, 6/24/88,
1: 0624/88. 473, can you 10-9 your full static? The name, please.
0: 10-4, last name is Rainey, Robert Adam Nora Edward Young, First name Ariel, Adam Robert Ida Edward Lincoln, Middle L. Lincoln.
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0: 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No record.
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0: Mike, PK-7, here's the dispatch. I'll be 10-8.
1: PK-7, 10-4.

0: Texas 600 tracks at 6 feet north of Linton, 6 north of Linton, Black 4x4. Yeah, repeat ball, 61352. Yeah, repeat ball, 61352. Q30.
1: Six 20 10 4. Edward P. Paul 61352 expired 4 2026 black 2016 Ford utility.

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1: 473, 10-4.
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1: I want to drive stop. 6th and Linton. 6th and Linton, Springfield. Big gray Toyota SUV. Great Toyota SUV. See Charles A. Adams, 76407. 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
1: Springfield 655, 10-4. Secure 15, update to driving while suspended.
2: Hi, PK7. The 27.
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0: status.
3: PK7, go ahead by, which 27?
0: 11, 10-4.
2: Hi, PK7, 1027, Illinois by file, H. Henry, 42052700178. 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

Park County, year 28, 427-2719, B-Boy, valid to the driver. 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
1: 7, go ahead. 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
0: Mike, are there any injuries or anything?
1: PK-5, that's a negative. Unknown injuries at this time. RP to state that he's conscious, somewhat alert, possibly intoxicated.
0: 10-4.
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0: Business Smoke, 10-4. South Cedar Street, just east of South Cedar Street, 910, highway 2.

0: What was the location on that?
1: It was going to be 10th Highway 2. My map was plotting just east of South Cedar Street. Just east of South Cedar Street, County Highway 2.

0: 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Black G. The Edward W. William 41309. The Edward W. William 41309. Secure me 30.
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0: 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Is there somebody with the patient?
1: TK5, unsure. I don't believe the RP stayed on scene.
0: 10-4, there's no way around the vehicle.
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0: 20-1061. Wilford. Correction, Jeffrey Wilford, male, 01-29-59. It's on probation or supervised release, federal probation. We'll have to contact the U.S. Probation Office with the phone number listed on the hit. He's valid. Corrective lenses, go ahead.
1: The enforcement, I was just checking to see if he was valid. No further.
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1: 3-17, 10-4, I'll just show you 1060 at the moment. Let me know when you're clear.
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0: 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First Navia. 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
1: 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T-Tom Iata or Robert P. Paul A. Adam 15-8. 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

0: Springfield 655 traffic stop. Springfield 655 traffic stop. 611. I'm a silver Mitsubishi Outlander. Silver Mitsubishi Outlander, California. 9. I'm married. V. Victor. G. Zebra. 774. 74 California.
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0: Pike PK5B, 10-8, vehicle's been removed by Wrights. 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
0: 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Route 24, Vansel Road, Scouter County. Yeah, Maroon Ford, Maroon Ford. Illinois B truck plate 2033451. 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

0: Right, for right. 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
0: Frank, before Frank 22, can you make sure EMS is en route? There's a main lane on the side of the road here. That's why he stopped.
1: For Frank 22, 10-4.
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0: 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It's Prather, P-R-A-T-H-E-R. First name Ryan, R-Y-A-N, middle name Mary. Prather, Ryan, middle name Mary. Male, 4-26-83. 4-26-83.
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0: 10-28, Missouri, Edward at Lincoln 6, Wyong 3, Union. Edward at Lincoln 6, Wyong 3, U Union. Looks like a 28 sticker.

young trade union valid to a Richard Campbell and a Shannon Kurgan out of Louisiana, Missouri on a 2010 Chevy sedan.

0: frame, so 4 frame 22 EMS as a subject, and Schuyler County found a vehicle in the ditch.
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0: 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I'll be contacting DCFS.
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0: 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And 55 Carpath 87 red pickup 4289602 B boy truck plate 4289602 B boy truck plate.
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0: 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Hi, Ida, Y Young, A Adam, R Robert, E Edwards, 4.
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1: 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G George B Boy 40258. G George B Boy 40258. We're proceeding back to the real time.
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0: Can you put me on a traffic stop with the previous plate that 660 gave? And he just fled the traffic stop. Sign me a field report number.
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0: 10-4. Direction of travel.
1: Continue southbound on 6th Street and turn westbound on Linton. Last seen westbound Linton from 6th.

Experienced Troop 6, wanted fleeing and eluding. 6th and Linton, Springfield. Eastern Units, Troop 6, wanted fleeing and eluding. 6th and Linton, Springfield. 0140. Gray GMC Utility, Gray GMC Utility, E. Edward F. Frank, 72998, E. Edward F. Frank, 72998, 1028. Christian Davis, Christian Davis, 1535 East Reynolds, Springfield, Gray, 2018 GMC Utility. Driver, Christian Ellington Davis, Christian Ellington Davis. Male, 57170 Brown Brown. Male, 57170 Brown Brown. White tank top. Last seen westbound on Linton from 6th Street. Authority State Car, 655, State Police Springfield, KSA 213.

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1: 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And what was that SBIR number?
0: 6:55, 478. It's in the notes also.
1: 10-4, thank you.

0: 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It sounds like County has your driver somewhere, but I'm not exactly sure what they said.
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0: 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You can clear the SRM with the driver in custody.
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2: Frankville 619, 1028. Yeah, we're at Robert 8679. Yeah, we're at Robert 8679. Frankville 619, you can go ahead and show me how traffic stop 5th and Stanford. 5th and Stanford. We're going to be in the middle lane.

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Edward R. Robert, 86729, clear, gray 2017, Chevrolet sedan.

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1: King 4, but.
0: 6 King 4, County received a call from a male subject. I-72 westbound, milepost 107.5. I-72 westbound, milepost 107.5. Gray Impala, the rollover, no injuries. I'm going to try to call him back. He disconnected.
1: Ten four en route, Clear Lake, 10-4.
0: 16-4, 10-4.

0: 16 for information. 16-4, I'm unable to make contact with the phone number that they provided. Rapid SOS is showing westbound at the 107 off the right shoulder.
1: Springfield's still on, I'll be on the outside as well.

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0: 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It's three occupants, just minor injuries so far.
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0: 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Any mileage in the notes out at Sangamon County. No watchdog.
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1: We need the next available tow. 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

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Have a 60-year-old male complaining of abdominal pain. Was seen at the hospital a couple of days ago for gallstones. Conscious alert. 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

Southlake County Ambulance, Northlake Medical. 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Have a 60-year-old male complaining of abdominal pain. Was seen at the hospital a couple of days ago for gallstones. 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
0: Seven.

Springfield's Saving Traffic Zone. Who do you guys stop on the 91? Who do you guys stop on at the 91? White Jeep, White Jeep. Double G George, 12501. Double G George, 12501.

Morning, 468, 1027. Six eighty, go ahead. Yes, first of Brandon, BRANDON. Yates, Brandon, date of birth 0328-2000, 0328-2000, male. Six eighty, there's going to be no middle.

0: Brown. Warning, this warrant should not be executed at any location outside court-issued geographic limits specified. Court-issued geographic limits on this warrant are Bond, Clinton, Jersey, Macoupin, Madison, Montgomery, and St. Clair counties only. Additional 1061. 680. Brandon Yates, male, 03-28-2000. So officer safety alert, do not erase this on this information. Caution, subject reported to be involved with gang crime activity. Male black, 26-6-11-156, black brown. Additional 1061.
1: Go ahead.
0: Brandon Dex Yates, male, 03-28-2000. It's an active protection order on file. Armed dangerous. Additional 1061. Male, 03-28-2000. Do not search, detain, or arrest solely on this record. Subject reported to be on probation, supervised release, discharged out. Male black, 26-6-11-156, black brown. Go ahead. Six eighty ten four.

sickly, the information. So, subject to the photo ID response only.

0: 3620, obviously, security. Can you put in the notes that my body camera is rebooting and it's shutting down currently?
1: 620, 10-4.

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The ambulance. 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Respond to 33280 to 219th Avenue, Pittsfield. I have a 48-year-old male. He's not breathing, possibly deceased. Father is with him. Respond on Alpha.

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I have a 48-year-old male. He's not breathing, possibly deceased. Father is with him. Respond on Alpha.

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0: 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Go ahead.
1: Northbound 91, 55, northbound 91, white Dodge Caravan, white Dodge Caravan. Edward Q Queen 57224. Edward Q Queen 57224.

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is bringing us your 60 UI, I-72 eastbound, mile post 51. It's bringing us your 60 UI, I-72 eastbound. Purple Subaru, make your own KS, Illinois State Police, Trip 6, Springfield, KSA 613.

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0: 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What is this?
1: Foot.
0: 55 northbound, milepost 117. 55 northbound, milepost 117, white hatchback, changing a tire on the left shoulder.

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0: 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And I'll be clear patrol.
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0: Springfield 662 truck. Trying to stop. 55 southbound, 116. 55 southbound, 116.
1: Gray
0: 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Gray Dodge Durango. 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

0: 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Where is this?
1: 646, go ahead.
0: 6 Myers, assist. In the ramp from I-172 northbound to US 24. Ramp from I-172 northbound to US 24, Adams County. To Gray, Chevy Malibu. Gray, Chevy Malibu. 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
1: 10-4.
2: Take 50 for information. Just looking for that vehicle as well. I attempted to call it back, no answer, and unable to leave a voicemail. 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
1: DK 13, go ahead.
0: 20 is going to be F Frank C Charles 79052, repeating Frank Charles 79052. On the, I think I believe the door's over, Casey's door's open.
1: Okay, 13, that vehicle is valid to a David Whipple of Du Bois, Illinois, a black 2024 Toyota utility.

0: 77 from 52.
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0: There's a white tractor blue Amazon trailer just went southbound under the 109 overpass. I'm on the excuse me, he's doing probably like 20, 25 miles per hour, going really slow.
2: That address is 928. Anywhere near Nashville, Illinois.
1: Stand by.
0: 10-4.

0: KK13, Viscount.
1: Good, bud.
0: KK13, 10-4, I believe it is. It states it's in Washington County, which is down that direction.
1: 10-4, would you be able to do me a favor? Call up there and see if they're familiar with this guy. See if there's any relation. Her name might possibly be Michelle. I'm going to be back out on the scene with someone.
0: 10-4.
2: 4-7-1, you can disregard the 21, but I've got several phone numbers here, including David's. I'll reach out to them in just a second.
0: 4-7-1, 10-4.

0: Springfield 652. There's a truck tractor stop just south of Scale. I'm gonna see if it's the same one.
1: 652
0: It's not, but I'll go ahead and check this guy. The motor success when you're ready. 55 southbound, 108. 55 southbound, 107. White truck tractor, white box trailer. White truck tractor, white box trailer. Tennessee 496033 T-Tom. 496033 T-Tom, Tennessee, from my trailer.
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0: Lights on. You stop right where 72 and 55 split. I'll be out and talking to him. 28th Indiana portion. P Paul P Boy 601 75. P Paul P Boy 601 75 Indiana portion.

Ambulance, respond to 250 North Monroe Street, Pittsfield City Police Department. Lake County Ambulance, respond to 215 North Monroe Street, Pittsfield City Police Department. Have a 45-year-old female. She's conscious breathing. She's very shaky. She hasn't eaten for several days. Just needs checked out. Respond on Alpha.

Ambulance response 215 North Monroe Street, Pittsfield City Police Department. Lake County Ambulance respond to 215 North Monroe Street, Pittsfield City Police Department. Have a 45-year-old female. She's conscious breathing. She's very shaky. States she hasn't eaten for several days. Just needs checked out. Respond on Alpha.

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0: break the 694 track, so. Springfield 694 traffic stop. 55 northbound 87. West 30, West 30, Wisconsin. D-Boys, D-Charles, T-Com, 5-3. D-Boys, D-Charles, T-Com, 5-3.
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His condition has changed. He's now confused, hallucinating, somewhat combative, trying to pull his IV out. Respond on Bravo. 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

0: 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Go ahead. 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
1: 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They're taking the call.
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It's a silver Nissan Altima. 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

0: 677, 1061. 677, B-Boy, Tucson, 87635. Clear suspended. Place suspended for mandatory entrance violation. 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
0: 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The maroon Dodge pickup pulling a trailer. Maroon Dodge pickup pulling a trailer. I'm on my trailer plate. 820-006, that's Hampty Tom. 820-006, that's Hampty Tom.
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0: 646 status.
1: 77 traffic stop. Clear Lake at Wheeler, Springfield. Clear Lake at Wheeler. Correction, we're going to be pulling up to McCreary. Clear Lake at McCreary. It's a silver Chevy sedan, silver Chevy Malibu. 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

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Received a call from someone saying their squad car broke down, and they're located at the Circle K at the Pawnee exit. 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

0: current host of 48 Drives Down. I-72 eastbound, plus 36. Black 4, Escape. Black 4, Escape. At Franco for P-Paul, 218-331. At Franco for P-Paul, 218-331.
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0: Illinois F. Frank W. Williams, 62196. Repeating, Frank Williams, 62196, Illinois.
1: 471, that 28 is suspended to Christopher Hull of New Salem, a maroon 2014 Nissan utility.
0: Standby 407.
1: 10-4.
0: Final's going to be 500 block at Jefferson Street, 500 block Jefferson. It's a red in color, Nissan Pathfinder, be out of the car.
1: 10-4.

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1: 471, go ahead.
0: Last name is Hull. Henry Union Lincoln Lincoln. First name is Autumn. A U T U. M as in Marion, as in Nora. Middle name is spelled out Marie. M A R I E. Female. Code 3. Date of birth 9/29/08/0929/2008. Illinois.
1: 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GDL restrictions except one passenger. Clear.

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0: 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Vehicle color red.
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1: 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We'll be coming up to Jefferson and 9th. Jefferson and 9th.

Springfield 677, traffic stop. 677, traffic stop. Clear Lake at Hill Street, Springfield. Clear Lake at Hill Street, Springfield. We're pulling into the Shell gas station parking lot. Shell gas station parking lot. It's going to be a silver Nissan Altima. 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

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Clear suspended. Place suspended for mandatory insurance violation. Silver 2007 Nissan sedan. 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

652 Springfield, 1050 Animal. Mompos 91, I-72 Eastbound, Mompos 91. Car burst deer, red Lexus. No injuries, car is not drivable.

Bedford, call 650 Rive, 1028. Yeah, red Lexus four-door. Red Lexus four-door, a Lincoln 563-075. A Lincoln 563-075.

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0: Mike, be advised, I just got on the phone with Zach Greenwood. He's going to meet me at 401 at 5 o'clock to discuss the accident from last night.
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0: 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They called in reference to a man that's been loitering all day.

Springfield, 4 Frank 35, traffic stop. Next stop, 72, I-72 North, I-72 West, exit 4, I-72 West, exit 4, Hannibal, white truck tractor semi-trailer. Looks like Michigan, E-Edward 834055. E-Edward 834055.

Springfield 677 traffic stop. Traffic stop. We're gonna be Clear Lake and Milton. Clear Lake at Milton. It's a gold Chevy Silverado. Gold Chevy Silverado. People truck 4250274. People truck 4250274.

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2: Five seven. I'm sending fire to a vehicle fire at 1014 750 North Avenue. It'll be Kent Boylan's off of East Hurston and Blacktop, just for your information.
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0: 7, 10, 61. 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
4: 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Donald Butler, Perry, on a gray 2012 Toyota utility.

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1: Westbound, Mountbus 34. I 72, Westbound, Mountbus 34. Black Toyota Camry. Black Toyota Camry. SAM Z Zebra A Adam, B Boy, Ocean, Robert E. Edwards. SAM Z Zebra A Adam, B Boy, Ocean, Robert E. Edwards.
0: SAM Z Zebra A Adam, B Boy, O Ocean, R Robert, Yeah, we're clear, expired 60,026 black, 2019 Toyota sedan.

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Can you put your add-on in the notes?

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0: 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Hold Jackson Road at Wake Road, Sangamon County. 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
0: KK5, that 28 is suspended to Spencer Cooper of Pittsfield, a white 2008 Pontiac Coupe, mandatory insurance violation.
2: 10-4.
1: What's the address of Pittsfield?
0: 220 West Crane, correction, 220 West Clare Avenue.

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Six 873 156 873. I'll be transporting the driver to 304 North Dirksen Parkway. 304 North Dirksen Parkway. Additional, the tow has the vehicle. He's cleared from the scene.

0: Springfield, 667 M South. I-172 northbound, milepost 19. I-172 northbound, milepost 19. Blue truck tractor, white box trailer, blue truck tractor, white box trailer. 963-596 SAM over T-Tom. 963-596 SAM over T-Tom.
1: Six sixty seven 963-596 SAM T-Tom clear white 2025 utility trailer.

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0: 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Down West 28, Frank Robert, 3-4-7-8-6. Down White, Pontiac, G-6. I'll be out of the car.
1: 10-4.
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0: 5-8-5, I'll be 28 minute traffic stop. Be attempting to catch up to a vehicle for a Scott's law violation.
1: 10-4.
0: Traffic stop. He had already received a citation on it just the other day.
1: 10-4.

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1: 10-4.

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2: Springfield 577.
0: 1027 through Texas. File number 467-391-34 repeating. 467-391-34.
2: Where's that up? Old Jackson Road at Link Road. Old Jackson Road at Link Road. Be on a silver Dodge Charger. Silver Dodge Charger. George C. Charles, 25226. George C. Charles, 25226.
1: PK5, that 28 comes back to a Leo Webb of Sirelake, Texas, to a silver Chevy pickup 2007.
3: It
1: says that it expires June of 26. Then comes back valid and clear.
3: 526 clear, great. 2011 Dodge sedan, registered owner Mercedes N.R. Smith, female, 02-1293, has an active order protection on file that has not been served.

0: Travel Safe for information.
1: 684, go ahead.
0: She has been served the order protection. Can you check with Sangamon County? If it has not been served, can you have a deputy have discretion?

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1: 473, 10-4.

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1: PK-5, go ahead.
0: Flight PK-5, disposition, driver code 1, their color is tan, be a verbal warning for the 30 yield to emergency vehicle. Small amount of contraband voluntarily given, destroyed on roadside, be 10-8.
1: PK-5, 10-4.

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1: What?
0: 684, Sangamon County is sending someone.
2: 10-4. Can you confirm that there's no temporary border protection still in effect currently?
0: Standby.
3: Springfield 667, clear patrol.

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0: We'll be in and out to Barry's Lane,
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Lewis Lane, 267 Lewis Lane, Morgan County, Black Lincoln SUV, Black Lincoln SUV, C. Charles H. Henry, E. Edward H. Henry, 75, C. H. E. H. 75.

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1: Frank 41, go ahead.
0: Yeah, T-Tom, Edward, Lincoln, Ryan, and Mary, Cattell, Ryan, and Mary, male, 07, 17, 1990, 07, 17, 1990.

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0: 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I'll be out at 104 Madison Street in Berlin. 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
1: 634 Tampa.

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1: Initiate incident, 2 units. Two units, myself and 4 Frank 46. We on a boat patrol, Illinois River, starting in Havana. Boat patrol, Illinois River, starting in Havana. Secure 4 hours.
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0: a 684 moderate assist.
1: Good.
0: 684 motorist assist, Illinois 97 westbound on Farmington Cemetery Road. Illinois 97 westbound on Farmington Cemetery Road. White van, partially in the roadway.
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0: Last name's Strain, Sam, Tom, Robert, Ida, Edward, Nora, first name Shane, Sam, Henry, Adam, Nora, Edward, middle, R, Robert, male, 511-88, 051188.

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0: Springville 284. The driver's advising that he contacted Osmer Towing out of Beardstown approximately an hour ago to get this vehicle. Can you get a hold of them and see what the ETA is?
1: 84, 10-4.

Pike County Ambulance, Bayless Medical, respond to 445 West 2nd Street, Bayless. I have a 30-something-year-old male, conscious breathing. RP stated he was about to pass out, also has been throwing up blood. No known history, medical history, respond on Alpha.

Tri County Ambulance, Bayless Medical. 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I have a 30-something-year-old male, conscious breathing. RP stated he was about to pass out. Also has been throwing up blood. No known history, medical history. Respond on Alpha.

ambulance, Pleasant Hill Spring Creek Medical, please respond. 13476 State Highway 100, south of Pearl at the power plant. 38-year-old male, conscious and breathing, dizzy, blurry vision, left arm numb. He's been outside in the heat. They are on a boat trying to get to a ramp. Respond on Bravo, 1623.

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Please respond 13476 State Highway 100, south of Pearl.

High County Ambulance, Pleasant Hill Spring Creek Medical, please respond. 13476 State Highway 100, south of Pearl at the power plant. 38-year-old male, conscious and breathing, dizzy, blurry vision, left arm numb. He's been outside in the heat. They are on a boat trying to get to a ramp. Respond on Bravo, 1623.

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0: What's your previous count of this call?
1: 3 George 16.
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1: Pleasant Hill Medical, 10-4, 3 George 17. They're able to get to the road directly below the railroad bridge. They're able to get to that landing there.

George 17, Pike County. 3 George 17, survival flight declined due to storms.

0: Rosenhill Medical, Pike County.
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George 17, Pike County. AirVac has one out of Quincy with a 30-minute ETA.

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0: 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How far are you out from the pound?
1: About 10 minutes. Also, update the info. It's going to be a black and gray lab mix with a tan collar, and I located her in the area of Cherry and Maine.

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I'll be at East 2050 North Road and County Road 350 East, Christian County. East 2050 North Road and County Road 350 East, Christian County, DNR code, secure 2 hours.

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0: 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Vehicle's been removed. I'll be 76. McDonald's with 3. Mileage 170356.

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0: 106, 1050 PV, I-55 northbound, mile post 94.5. I-55 northbound, mile post 94.5. Black sedan and a red pickup truck.
1: Ten four, been route.

0: Springfield 680, 1041. Six eighty, 10-4 assignment, Morgan and Scott.
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